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1: Good morning. Some prices are up at the pumps today. The Energy and Utilities Board has raised diesel prices by 4.3 cents a liter to 239.6, and furnace oil is up 4 cents today to 232.2. No change in gas prices yet. The deputy mayor of Lakeland Ridges here in the province resigned over the weekend, second resignation in less than a month. Ward 3 councillor Stephen Manuel, who also served as deputy mayor, resigned over the weekend, saying, quote, "After much thought and another sleepless night, I've decided I will resign from council effective immediately." Manuel's resignation follows the departure of Ward 1 councillor Elizabeth Loomis, who also resigned July 13th. Brunswick News reporting the resignation led to Monday night's regular council meeting being moved to an online Zoom call with only one agenda item, electing a new deputy mayor. During that meeting, Ward 4 councillor Tanya Cloutier was selected as the new deputy mayor. The municipality of Lakeland Ridges is scheduled to hold a facilitated session August 16th, followed by a special council meeting August 17th. Elsewhere, three Moncton youths are facing charges following a series of dangerous driving incidents, break-ins, and thefts from southeastern New Brunswick. The RCMP say it received multiple reports on Sunday of a stolen vehicle being driven dangerously on Von Harvey Boulevard, with one youth seen riding on its roof. Some videos of that have been circulating on social media. Police say the same vehicle was later linked to thefts and break-ins at homes and businesses in Memramcook and Skidook. The vehicle was eventually found abandoned in a ditch. Two 16-year-olds, a boy and a girl, were arrested during a break-in investigation in Memramcook, while a 14-year-old boy later turned himself in. All three have been released and are due to appear in court in Moncton in November. Town of Woodstock advising residents that a small portion of the 585 in Grafton will be temporarily closed for necessary road work. The closure happening today until September 18th. A release says no through traffic will be permitted, with only local access for residents along the closed portion. The detour route will be posted via Route 105, Sharp Street and Lewis Street. The town asks motorists to follow posted signage, slow down, and allow extra travel time. New Brunswick Public Health's Tick Bite Tracker reporting exposures to ticks known to carry Lyme disease are more than double the average for the past 3 years. Last year, the number of people diagnosed with Lyme disease in the province hit a record high of 212. So far this year, 57 have been diagnosed with the disease. Experts say compared to the rest of the country, the Maritime provinces have increased exposure due to climate changing and the amount of moisture here, according to CBC. Lyme disease is not the only disease caused by tick-borne pathogens that's also on the rise. Anaplasmosis is spread by black-legged ticks. Both Lyme and anaplasmosis are treated with the same antibiotic, and with both, timely treatment is key. Over to sports on the diamonds, the Blue Jays had a 5-3 win against the Red Sox. The Yankees beat Seattle 4-1. Now you're up to date. I'm Jen Nicholson. And here's your latest Environment Canada forecast. Look for a mix of sun and cloud today. We could see afternoon showers, highs near 25 degrees. Partly cloudy, chance of showers tonight, lows down to 10. Sun and cloud for Thursday, chance of showers, possibly thunder showers in the afternoon tomorrow, with a high at 24.

0: 94.1 The Wave. That is music from ABBA at 6:08 as we get our Wednesday morning going, Jen. Lots of yawning and stretching in here this morning.
1: You know what's funny? Huh? We got to work. I poured this coffee at 4 o'clock when I got up this morning, or when we left this morning, and I haven't touched it until now. I have not had time to remember I had coffee. That's how busy today is.
0: There's a lot of work to get done just off the bat.
1: It's like, Wednesday.
0: So just
1: yes.
0: Everybody knows, Jen, you're filling in news clear around the province of New Brunswick.
1: I'm
0: we have stations
1: province,
0: all
1: yes.
0: over the province, all over the Maritimes.
1: Moncton, St. John, Sussex, up north.
0: Grand
1: yeah,
0: Falls,
1: we're
0: Bathurst,
1: everywhere.
0: Campbellton, everywhere this
1: and
0: morning.
1: And it's fun. It's a lot of fun, but my goodness, 2 hours goes fast.

0: 104.1 The Wave. That is music from Aha. And Jen, yes, it is Wednesday. The week is rocking on steady, isn't it?
1: Uh-huh.
0: Yeah, that's our topic today on Facebook.
1: See what I did there.
0: See what you did. Is the week dragging or is it flying on by? We'd like to know, how's it going for you? I know for us, yes, busy, busy. We were down to the market last night.
1: What a beautiful evening.
0: Wasn't it?
1: And the music.
0: The music was great.
1: The vendor, everything was just so nice last night. Mm-hmm. If you haven't been to this, you've got to get there before the summer's over. Yeah.
0: Got to catch up with some family and friends as well. So yeah, fantastic night in the downtown.
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5: And here's your latest Environment Canada forecast. Look for a mix of sun and cloud today. We could see afternoon showers, highs near 25 degrees. Partly cloudy, chance of showers tonight, lows down to 10. Sun and cloud for Thursday, chance of showers, possibly thunder showers in the afternoon tomorrow with a high at 24.
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0: 104.1 The Wave, that is music from Madonna. And Jen, it is time to take a look at what's trending today. And
1: well,
0: what's going on out there?
1: All right, well, a kangaroo is on the loose in Texas.
0: Uh-oh.
1: Peanut is a 7-year-old kangaroo who's been missing from his home since the 1st of August and likes to snack on puffy Cheetos and Triscuits.
0: Let me ask, what is a kangaroo doing in Texas anyway?
1: Well,
0: Aren't they native to Australia?
1: Well, he likes swimming pools as well, so they're kind of putting the alert out for people to watch their snacks and watch their pools. he disappeared after an air conditioning crew left the owner's gate open.
0: Uh-oh.
1: And so obviously a private pet.
0: What's his name? Peanut?
1: Peanut.
0: Oh,
1: 7-year-old Peanut. He's probably having some Cheetos. Watch for those orange fingers. And a brand new Disney community going up in North Carolina. It will have 4,000 homes. Disney cast members will be part of the town. And some homes will be for residents 55 and older. You can actually live next door to Donald Duck.
0: This would be cool.
1: Turn down the music, Mickey Mouse. Clean up your yard, will ya?

0: Kiss.
1: What a 401 The Wave. That is music from Prince on this Wednesday morning. 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
2: I was just checking to see, because I know that people like to play outside, maybe on your deck. So yeah, tonight a few clouds, not too bad, 24, 25
1: degrees. That could be an all right night.
2: Going down to about 20. So yeah, perfect night to play all bingo
1: right.
2: outside.
1: Well, tonight, why not? 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
1: Good morning. Some prices are up at the pumps today. The Energy and Utilities Board has raised diesel prices by 4.3 cents a liter to 239.6, and furnace oil is up 4 cents today to 232.2. No change in gas prices yet. The deputy mayor of Lakeland Ridges here in the province resigned over the weekend, second resignation in less than a month. Ward 3 councillor Stephen Manuel, who also served as deputy mayor, resigned over the weekend, saying, quote, "After much thought and another sleepless night, I've decided I will resign from council effective immediately." Manuel's resignation follows the departure of Ward 1 councillor Elizabeth Loomis, who also resigned July 13th. Brunswick News reporting the resignation led to Monday night's regular council meeting being moved to an online Zoom call with only one agenda item, electing a new deputy mayor. During that meeting, Ward 4 councillor Tanya Cloutier was selected as the new deputy mayor. The municipality of Lakeland Ridges is scheduled to hold a facilitated session August 16th, followed by a special council meeting August 17th. Elsewhere, three Moncton youths are facing charges following a series of dangerous driving incidents, break-ins, and thefts from southeastern New Brunswick. The RCMP say it received multiple reports on Sunday of a stolen vehicle being driven dangerously on Von Harvey Boulevard, with one youth seen riding on its roof. Some videos of that have been circulating on social media. Police say the same vehicle was later linked to thefts and break-ins at homes and businesses in Memramcook and Skidook. The vehicle was eventually found abandoned in a ditch. Two 16-year-olds, a boy and a girl, were arrested during a break-in investigation in Memramcook, while a 14-year-old boy later turned himself in. All three have been released and are due to appear in court in Moncton in November. Town of Woodstock advising residents that a small portion of the 585 in Grafton will be temporarily closed for necessary road work. The closure happening today until September 18th. A release says no through traffic will be permitted, with only local access for residents along the closed portion. The detour route will be posted via Route 105 Sharp Street and Lewis Street. The town asks motorists to follow posted signage, slow down, and allow extra travel time. New Brunswick Public Health's tick bite tracker reporting exposures to ticks known to carry Lyme disease are more than double the average for the past 3 years. Last year, the number of people diagnosed with Lyme disease in the province hit a record high of 212. So far this year, 57 have been diagnosed with the disease. Experts say compared to the rest of the country, the Maritime provinces have increased exposure due to climate changing and the amount of moisture here, according to CBC. Lyme disease is not the only disease caused by tick-borne pathogens that's also on the rise. Anaplasmosis is spread by black-legged ticks. Both Lyme and anaplasmosis are treated with the same antibiotic, and with both, timely treatment is key. Over to sports on the diamonds, the Blue Jays had a 5-3 win against the Red Sox. The Yankees beat Seattle 4-1. Now you're up to date. I'm Jen Nicholson.
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1: And here's your latest Environment Canada forecast. Look for a mix of sun and cloud today. We could see afternoon showers, highs near 25 degrees. Partly cloudy, chance of showers tonight, lows down to 10. Sun and cloud for Thursday, chance of showers, possibly thunder showers in the afternoon tomorrow with a high at 24.
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0: 104.1 The Wave. That is music from Bryan Adams. It is 7:15 on a beautiful Wednesday morning. Let's go take a look at some on this date facts.
1: Did you know there's a solar eclipse this afternoon?
0: I heard that yesterday.
1: Yeah. We'll find out more information and get that posted for you. Just thought of that just now. Today is National Vinyl Record Day.
0: Ah,
1: we have hundreds of records in
0: we
1: our
0: do
1: house.
0: Now. Yeah. We've got a whole, closet
1: I
0: full
1: love
0: of
1: it.
0: Stuff. Yeah. It's great.
1: It was on this date in 1851. We are going way back for this one. The sewing machine was invented. My mom had a sewing machine.
0: Yeah. Mom did too.
1: I never learned how to use it, but I think I could. Like, I think if someone showed me, I'd love to learn how
0: my
1: to use
0: my brother,
1: that.
0: Randy, learned how to sew with mom's sewing machine.
1: Oh, that's so
0: oh, yeah.
1: cool.
0: It was pretty cool.
1: I can still hear it. It was on this date in 1981 that IBM introduced the personal computer with the brand new operating system, MS-DOS version 1.0.
0: You can do all that stuff, can't you?
1: That was pretty basic.
0: Yeah.
1: Basic being a keyword here. Yeah, I was a trained computer programmer. Uh-huh. And use DOS quite a bit, actually.
0: It's quite an interesting language, DOS.
1: Here's what's funny. I was horrible at math, still am, but you put me with code, and I could understand why I was doing it. It was so weird, but anyway, that was a lot of fun. And checking celebrity birthdays, this guy described as suave back in the day. George Hamilton, remember? Mr.
0: Yes,
1: Hollywood?
0: Yes.
1: 87 years old today. He was on all the late night soap operas, every episode probably of like Murder, She Wrote, Magnum. He kind of did the rounds. Yeah, he was everywhere. So if you're celebrating, have a great day.
0: Well, we got some local birthdays. Brandy and Hope are celebrating birthdays. That's from mom and dad. Roxanne called that in this morning.
1: Awesome.
0: And my good friend Mike Arnold is celebrating a birthday today. He's reached Freedom 55. This is the year that everybody in 1971 turns 55, and I'm going to be one of them a little bit later on down the road. Yeah, brag while you can.
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7: And here's your latest Environment Canada forecast. Look for a mix of sun and cloud today. We could see afternoon showers, highs near 25 degrees. Partly cloudy, chance of showers tonight, lows down to 10. Sun and cloud for Thursday, chance of showers, possibly thunder showers in the afternoon tomorrow with a high at 24.
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1: Good morning. New Brunswickers are being asked to weigh in on the province's minimum wage. The provincial government has launched a public consultation that will run until October 9th, marking the first time in 10 years the public has been directly consulted on the minimum wage. The government is reviewing how the rate is set, when it should change, and whether it allows workers to afford basic necessities. Residents are also being asked for input on the current set overtime minimum wage of $23.85 an hour. New Brunswick's current regular minimum wage is $15.90 an hour after a 25-cent increase took effect in April. That's the lowest minimum wage in Atlantic Canada and the third lowest in the country. New Brunswick is getting nearly $10 million in federal funding to help internationally trained professionals and tradespeople get their credentials recognized faster. The province says it has secured $9.9 million through the Federal Foreign Credential Recognition Program. The money will support programs targeting workers in healthcare, engineering, skilled trades, and education. It also includes wage subsidies for 100 internationally educated nurses, teacher placements, apprenticeship support, and programs to help internationally trained teachers complete their licensing requirements. The province says the funding will help address key labor shortages. Federal government has announced the launch of a new initiative aimed at supporting the early child educator workforce. The Government of Canada says it's investing up to $5.4 million through March of 2027 to support the hiring and retention of early childhood educators and remove barriers across Canada. The funding is meant to update the national occupational standards, improve labor market information, and modernize workforce tools. Since 2021, the Canadian government has announced more than $58 billion in federal funding to provinces and territories until 2031 to build and maintain a Canada-wide early learning child care system. A young man from Grand Manan will be attempting to set a world record, running across the longest covered bridge in the world in Heartland this weekend. Brandon McCluskey has made an impact on the East Coast and beyond by consistently trying hard things. The record attempt will be happening Saturday, August 15th, and Brandon tells our newsroom it's more than just an adventure.
2: For the 125th, I thought it would be a great challenge to attempt the world record for the longest distance ran in a covered bridge. At the end of the day, it's not about me. It's about Heartland. It's about New Brunswick, and it's about bringing people together and helping people to believe that they can do hard things.
1: Brandon will not only run the walking track several times on the covered bridge on Saturday, but will also be recording the attempt to submit to the Guinness Book of World Records. In sports and baseball, the Blue Jays beat the Red Sox 5-3 in Toronto. The Yankees down the Mariners 4-1 in the Bronx. Now you're up to date. I'm Jen Nicholson.
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1: And here's your latest Environment Canada forecast. Look for a mix of sun and cloud today. We could see afternoon showers, highs near 25 degrees. Partly cloudy, chance of showers tonight, lows down to 10. Sun and cloud for Thursday, chance of showers, possibly thunder showers in the afternoon tomorrow with a high at 24.

0: 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That is music from the Arrows, and it is Wave Web Poll time, Jen. 7:43. Here we go.
1: It is. 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It's an early look. 20% saying yes right now. 80% saying no to this one. Go have a look. That's why we do the Wave Web Poll. You can have your say at thewavewoodstock.com.
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1041, The Wave. It is 749, 15 degrees, beautiful sunshine this morning. Coming up after 8 o'clock, Simon Watts from the Woodstock Police Force. He'll be in to check in on us. Probably a good thing. And coming up next, we're talking about some great music coming up this weekend. Keep it here.

0: James, that is music from Tears for Fears. And Jen, another busy weekend coming up. And usually with busy weekends, that involves music. And you know where there's some great music coming up this weekend.
1: Well, there's lots of music going on this weekend coming up. The Are We There Yet? A Musical Vacation is coming up, featuring Sarah Slipp, Cameron Slipp, Iris Lloyd, Wilt Davidson, and Graham Kidd. So this is going to be a great night of music, some original work as well. It's happening at the Second Wind Music Center in Florenceville, Bristol, Saturday at 7 p.m. So if
0: like
1: you're
0: fun.
1: Looking for some great music, and we do enjoy so much. We loved it last night at the market. You'll be in Nacowick this weekend performing as well on the acts. So you know what? Get out and enjoy while we have the nice weather to go with it.
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No change in gas prices yet. The deputy mayor of Lakeland Ridges here in the province resigned over the weekend, second resignation in less than a month. Ward 3 councillor Stephen Manuel, who also served as deputy mayor, resigned over the weekend, saying, quote, after much thought and another sleepless night, I've decided I will resign from council effective immediately. Manuel's resignation follows the departure of Ward 1 councillor Elizabeth Loomis, who also resigned July 13th. Brunswick News reporting the resignation led to Monday night's regular council meeting being moved to an online Zoom call with only one agenda item, electing a new deputy mayor. During that meeting, Ward 4 councillor Tanya Cloutier was selected as the new deputy mayor. The municipality of Lakeland Ridges is scheduled to hold a facilitated session August 16th, followed by a special council meeting August 17th. Elsewhere, three Moncton youths are facing charges following a series of dangerous driving incidents, break-ins, and thefts from southeastern New Brunswick. The RCMP say it received multiple reports on Sunday of a stolen vehicle being driven dangerously on Von Harvey Boulevard, with one youth seen riding on its roof. Some videos of that have been circulating on social media. Police say the same vehicle was later linked to thefts and break-ins at homes and businesses in Memramcook and Skidook. The vehicle was eventually found abandoned in a ditch. Two 16-year-olds, a boy and a girl, were arrested during a break-in investigation in Memramcook, while a 14-year-old boy later turned himself in. All three have been released and are due to appear in court in Moncton in November. Town of Woodstock advising residents that a small portion of the 585 in Grafton will be temporarily closed for necessary road work. The closure happening today until September 18th. A release says no through traffic will be permitted, with only local access for residents along the closed portion. The detour route will be posted via Route 105 Sharp Street and Lewis Street. The town asks motorists to follow posted signage, slow down, and allow extra travel time. New Brunswick Public Health's tick bite tracker reporting exposures to ticks known to carry Lyme disease are more than double the average for the past 3 years. Last year, the number of people diagnosed with Lyme disease in the province hit a record high of 212. So far this year, 57 have been diagnosed with the disease. Experts say compared to the rest of the country, the Maritime provinces have increased exposure due to climate changing and the amount of moisture here, according to CBC. Lyme disease is not the only disease caused by tick-borne pathogens that's also on the rise. Anaplasmosis is spread by black-legged ticks. Both Lyme and anaplasmosis are treated with the same antibiotic, and with both, timely treatment is key. Over to sports on the diamonds, the Blue Jays had a 5-3 win against the Red Sox. The Yankees beat Seattle 4-1. Now you're up to date. I'm Jen Nicholson. And here's your latest Environment Canada forecast. Look for a mix of sun and cloud today. We could see afternoon showers, highs near 25 degrees. Partly cloudy, chance of showers tonight, lows down to 10. Sun and cloud for Thursday, chance of showers, possibly thunder showers in the afternoon tomorrow, with a high at 24. The way.

Paula Abdul. It is just about ready to, it's 8:08 actually, officially now. The police are here, and not the band. We'll be talking to them next.

0: 104.1 The Wave, that is music from April Wine. And as I said before the break, the police are in the house here this morning. Deputy Chief Simon Watts, always good to catch up with you, Simon.
1: Good morning.
2: Good morning, good morning.
0: How's the summer going for you?
2: It's been a busy summer. There's a lot of things going on, and it's been fun.
0: Mm-hmm.
2: There's been a noticeable increase in our visibility from the residents.
1: We noticed that actually, and you were saying a lot of community engagement going on this summer as well with the bikes and things like that. How's that going?
2: Yeah, very very good with the two officers we have, Constable Paul and Constable Porter. They've been out on the bikes on foot patrol around town, as well as in fact the chief and I even got out on foot and got caught holding a punnet of strawberries in the farmer's market for one of the local Facebook pages.
1: Really? There you go. I knew it.
0: Gotta love it.
1: I knew I saw you guys out there.
2: Goes to show, gotta get out and about.
1: It's really nice. We've had a number of events and, just general safety through the summer. We always encourage people we just went through a heat wave, and I know that, gotta give kudos to the Woodstock Police for being out at the fair on those really hot days. I know that we were there for a little short time,
0: mm-hmm.
1: but the patrols, and it has been noticeable this summer, and we just want to, thank you guys for that. Of course, we got a lot coming up with the expansion here in town, too. Do you want to just kind of give us an oversight, because I know this kind of takes effect early in the new year?
2: Yeah, that's right. So I know we recently put something out on our Facebook page, and the town has been talking about it as well over the last few months. But so from January 2nd, we start our first phase of expansion or boundary realignment. So really what's happening is the town proper is what we currently police. And with the board boundary alignments, mm-hmm. and amalgamation of local government, we now need to police the whole area of Woodstock, mm-hmm. of what the municipality is. So the first phase will be January 2nd, and that's going to be Ward 5, so the other side of the water there with Grafton. Mm-hmm. And so that's that will take effect. We're just narrowing down exactly the time, but the date will be January 2nd.
1: You guys have a lot on your plate. That's our topic today on social media as well. Is your week flying by or dragging by?
2: it's flying by. I spent the whole last week stuck in a classroom learning to be better.
1: Okay. So,
2: which is always a good thing. And but this week catching up is it does seem like
1: it's like
2: by.
1: Sometimes you have to go back to work to get a break.
2: Yeah, yeah.
0: Exactly.
1: Well, thank you for coming in, and we're going to have a lot more on this police expansion as we move forward. Of course, this affects a lot of residents, so thank you for coming in, giving us an update, and you know what? We'll just let everybody know, keep listening, because we will have more on this coming up.
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1: And here's your latest Environment Canada forecast. Look for a mix of sun and cloud today. We could see afternoon showers, highs near 25 degrees. Partly cloudy, chance of showers tonight, lows down to 10. Sun and cloud for Thursday, chance of showers, possibly thunder showers in the afternoon tomorrow with a high at 24.
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0: 1041 The Wave, that is music from Honeymoon Suite. 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
1: All right.
0: What do we got?
1: This is a big question. It's a yes or a no today. Do you think Canada has one of the best healthcare systems in the world? All right, so you can have your say, yes or no. It's at thewavewoodstock.com this morning.
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0: That is music from Roxette and Jen. It's a lovely Wednesday morning. I'm wondering, there's some work to do at home this morning. Would you mow the lawn for me?
1: I can.
0: Sure.
1: You just won't teach me. You will. I've asked you to show me, and you're like, no, I'll do it. No. Please don't touch that.
0: It's one of those chores that I just, it's like you and the dishes. You won't let me do the darn dishes.
1: I'll let you do the dishes, but I won't let you do the laundry.
0: Okay.
1: That is just one I'm not negotiating on.
0: Have a great Wednesday.
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That was music from Kenny Loggins from the Footloose soundtrack. We got lots more fun coming up, including Rotary Radio Bingo tonight. 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

Coming up tonight, in case you missed it, Rotary Radio Bingo gets underway at 8 o'clock. The Rotarians will be on hand to call the game tonight, and we've got $11,600 to give away. 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And of course, we have the six regular games worth $150. Loony numbers will be in play. So grab those cards, grab those daubers, and join us tonight at 8 right here on 104.1 The Wave.

from Gowan. Lovely Wednesday morning. I got some chores to do once I get home. Got to mow that darn lawn. It's sneaking up there again on me. I tried to get Jen to get out and do it for me today, but she's convinced that no is the answer.

104.1 The Wave. Coming up this afternoon, lots more fun with David Raines. He's going to be in to take over the controls. Lots more fun music from the 80s, 90s, and more coming up. And again, this weekend, lots of fun happening up and down the River Valley. Lots of events. You can check out our events page for a full list at thewavewoodstock.com.

That is music from Prince, and that wraps up our Wednesday morning together. Don't forget Rotary Radio Bingo tonight. David Rain's coming in this afternoon. Lots to get to today. And don't forget about our Facebook topic. Is your week flying by or dragging? Let us know. Have a great day. Stay safe. Stay cool. We'll catch you back here tomorrow morning.

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7: Here's a look at your latest Environment Canada forecast. You can expect a mix of sun and cloud through the day. Chance of showers this afternoon. Highs near 25 degrees. Partly cloudy tonight. Chance of showers this evening. Lows down to 10 degrees. A mix of sun and cloud on Thursday. Chance of showers or thunder showers tomorrow afternoon with a high at 24 degrees.
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5: Here's a look at your latest Environment Canada forecast. You can expect a mix of sun and cloud through the day. Chance of showers this afternoon. Highs near 25 degrees. Partly cloudy tonight. Chance of showers this evening. Lows down to 10 degrees. A mix of sun and cloud on Thursday. Chance of showers or thunder showers tomorrow afternoon with a high at 24 degrees.
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3: Here's a look at your latest Environment Canada forecast. You can expect sun and cloud, possibly a shower this afternoon. Highs near 25 degrees. Partly cloudy overnight. Chance of showers. Lows down to 10 degrees. Sun and cloud for Thursday, chance of a shower or a thunder shower tomorrow afternoon, highs near 24.
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4: Here's a look at your latest Environment Canada forecast. You can expect sun and cloud, possibly a shower this afternoon. Highs near 25 degrees. Partly cloudy overnight. Chance of showers. Lows down to 10 degrees. Sun and cloud for Thursday, chance of a shower or a thunder shower tomorrow afternoon, highs near 24.
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Where could possibly be better than sitting on hold? We're going to get to that as our Mindbuster question coming up. But first, it's Fleetwood Mac on 104.1 The Wave.

0: 1041 The Wave. It is David Raines in with you this afternoon, and we've all been there. You have a problem with something you bought, you need some help, so you call customer service, and then you hear, your call is important to us for the next 47 minutes. Well, a new survey found that 25% of people say they'd actually rather go somewhere else than sit on a customer call support line. And we're not talking about just anywhere waiting on hold for 5 minutes now. This is apparently people that would rather physically go and do something else. Where could it possibly be? Well, is it somewhere you normally wouldn't want to visit? Somewhere uncomfortable, maybe somewhere that's usually crowded, or is it somewhere that involves dealing with another type of person that you'd rather avoid? Think about the worst possible alternatives to sitting on hold with customer service. Where would you rather go? That's the question. Make sure to head to our Facebook page with your best guess. I will give you some clues along the way. And then, of course, at the end of the show, I'll give you the answer to our Mindbuster question. Got lots more great music from the 80s, 90s, and more, including one from Platinum Blonde.
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0: 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If you were the middle child in the family, well then, today is all about you. It's also National Vinyl Record Day. Remember having to lug out those milk crates of all the vinyl? Oh my god, those old good old days. There's a lot of things that have happened on this day over the years. For instance, back in this date in 1851, the sewing machine was invented. Can you imagine the holes that would be around if we didn't have the sewing machine? Back in this date in 1968, Jimmy Page, Robert Plant, John Paul Jones, and John Bonham played together for the very first time when they rehearsed at a studio in London's West End. And finally, back in this date in 1981, IBM introduced the personal computer and Bill Gates' new operating system, MS-DOS version 1.0. And of course, there's been some controversy around how Bill Gates invented that. But nonetheless, that's what happened on Today in History. You can check back tomorrow. We'll have more for you. We got lots more great music as well, including one from Wang Chung on the way.
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5: Wave weather.
6: Here's a look at your latest Environment Canada forecast. You can expect sun and cloud, possibly a shower this afternoon. Highs near 25 degrees. Partly cloudy overnight. Chance of showers. Lows down to 10 degrees. Sun and cloud for Thursday, chance of a shower or a thunder shower tomorrow afternoon, highs near 24.
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0: 104.1 The Wave. It is David Rainson with you on this Wednesday afternoon. And ladies, it looks like the thong may be losing the underwear war. There's a new survey out that found that two-thirds of women prefer comfortable full briefs and granny panties over thongs. Now, apparently, comfort is officially king or queen when it comes to choosing what goes underneath. The average woman owns about 20 pairs of underwear, but having options doesn't really necessarily mean suffering for fashion. In fact, uncomfortable underwear is the biggest turnoff for more than half of women. So maybe the days of squeezing yourselves into something uncomfortable just because it looks good are over. It's a new era, and the message seems to be you can be sexy, but first you need to be comfortable. And somewhere, a granny panty just heard that and said, finally, the respect I deserve. Lots more great music on the way, including one from ABBA next.
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0: 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It is David Raines in with you this afternoon. Looking for you to weigh in on our Mindbuster question today. 25% of people would rather go here than to call a customer support line. Where is it that you think that they would rather go? The clue that I will give you is nobody likes going here. Does that help you out at all? Hopefully so. You can head to our Facebook page with your best guess. I'll have some more clues for you along the way. And then, of course, at the end of the show, I'm going to have the answer to our Mindbuster question. Got lots more great music from the 80s, 90s, and more, including John Mellencamp.
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An IKEA showroom is apparently not the place for romance. One couple tested out more than just a mattress, and now they could be facing serious consequences. Tell you what happened coming up in just a few. 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

0: 104.1 The Wave, it is David Raines in with you. And you know those signs at IKEA that says, please don't lie on the display beds? Well, apparently one couple took the whole showroom experience to a little bit too far. The couple reportedly climbed onto a display mattress where they started kissing and cuddling in front of other shoppers. One outraged mother filmed the incident and posted it online, writing, go home, get in the car, or better yet, get a room. And apparently it isn't just an embarrassing IKEA story. Under the Taiwan's public indecency laws, the couple could potentially face a year in prison or more, or a fine as well. And now it's all testing a mattress just before you buy it takes it to a whole new level, doesn't it? But there's a difference between checking the firmness and turning IKEA bedroom displays into date night. Can you just imagine the IKEA employee walking over? How's the mattress? Very comfortable. Great. Would you like to buy it? Absolutely. And maybe the nightstand as well. It could be the conversation that may go on in IKEA. We'll see what happens. Lots more great music on the way, including one from Starship next.
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10: Wave weather.
11: Here's a look at your latest Environment Canada forecast. You can expect sun and cloud, possibly a shower this afternoon. Highs near 25 degrees. Partly cloudy overnight. Chance of showers. Lows down to 10 degrees. Sun and cloud for Thursday, chance of a shower or a thunder shower tomorrow afternoon, highs near 24.
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104.1 The Wave, David Raines in with you this afternoon. Canadians love to complain about health care, the wait room, the waiting rooms, the wait times, trying to find a family doctor, and that phone call where you spend 45 minutes listening to music before someone finally answers. But here's the interesting thing. Despite all the complaints, an international healthcare ranking puts Canada fourth in the world. Now, the 2025 CEO World Healthcare Index ranks Taiwan first, followed by South Korea and Australia. Canada comes in at number four with a score of 71.32. Now, does that mean that Canada's healthcare system is perfect? Definitely not. But when you compare it to healthcare systems around the world, maybe we don't have it as bad as we sometimes think. So our Vogue Optical web poll question today asks, do you think that Canada has one of the best healthcare systems in the world? And you can head to thewavewoodstock.com and have your say. Got lots more great music on the way, including one from Third Eye Blind.

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Well, imagine paying $100,000 for a BMW and getting a movie ad on your car dashboard. Some angry owners are demanding an ad blocker for their cars, and there is a reason why. We'll get into that coming up in just a few minutes from now. But first, it's Pablo Cruz on 104.1 The Wave.

0: 1041 The Wave, David Raines in with you this afternoon. And you know how when you're driving your BMW and the dashboard screen is supposed to show you useful things like navigation, music, and vehicle information? Well, some BMW owners are now saying they're getting something else. Movie ads. And drivers are reportedly seeing full screen promotions for the upcoming Spider-Man Brand New Day appearing on their dashboard displays, and that the owners are not happy about it. One frustrated driver complained online that after spending $50,000 to $100,000 on the car, they shouldn't have to deal with advertising on the screen that they paid for. And the backlash is even stronger because BMW previously had said in 2023 that it would not sell advertising space on its vehicle screens, which does raise a fascinating question. If you're eventually going to have ads in our cars, are we going to need to have ad blockers for automobiles as well? Imagine BMW saying, turn left in 500 meters, brought to you by Spider-Man. At least tell me that the ad comes with a coupon for an oil change and maybe it's not so bad. I guess we're going to see where this one goes. Got lots more great music on the way, including one from the Beef Boys.
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Still looking for you to weigh in on our question of the day today. 25% of people would rather go here than sit on calls with a customer support line. Where is it that they'd rather go? I'll have another clue for you coming up in just a few. But first, it's Fleetwood Mac on 104.1 The Wave.

0: 104.1 The Wave. It is David Raines in with you this afternoon, looking for you to weigh in on our Mindbuster question. 25% of people would rather go here than call a customer support line. Where is it that they would rather go? Last hour, I told you that it was a place that no one liked to go. And this hour, I will tell you, it is not the dentist. Many people think in the dentist office is a place that they'd rather go. That just tells you how bad it is for people sitting on hold with customer support, doesn't it? But where else do you think you could be? Make sure to head to our Facebook page with your best guess, and I'll have the answer for you coming up at the end of the show. I'll get one more clue for you coming as well next hour. Got lots more great music from the 80s, 90s, and more, including one from Honeymoon Suite coming up.
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8: Here's a look at your latest Environment Canada forecast. You can expect sun and cloud, possibly a shower this afternoon. Highs near 25 degrees. Partly cloudy overnight. Chance of showers. Lows down to 10 degrees. Sun and cloud for Thursday, chance of a shower or a thunder shower tomorrow afternoon, highs near 24. The way.

0: David Raines in with you this afternoon on 104.1 The Wave, and there's a very Canadian thing that we do when it comes to healthcare. We complain about it, and when someone suggests that another country might have it better, we say, yeah, but ours is pretty good. Well, according to one international ranking, Canadians might actually have a point. The 2025 CEO World Healthcare Index ranks Canada fourth in the world. Taiwan takes a top spot, followed by South Korea and Australia. Canada scored a respectable 71.32, putting us ahead of a whole lot of countries. Of course, anybody who's waited months for an appointment or spent hours in an emergency room might look at that ranking and say, are you sure you're talking about Canada? But rankings look at the healthcare system on a much broader scale. So we're putting the question to you. Do you think that Canada has one of the best healthcare systems in the world? You can vote now at thewaywoodstock.com on the Vogue Optical web poll. A lot more great music on the way, including one from Haywire coming up.
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2: Well, good afternoon. The St. John man has changed his plea to manslaughter in the death of a man in an uptown apartment last September. 43-year-old Stuart Malcolm Scott Craig was in court yesterday, where he changed his plea to guilty to manslaughter after being charged with second-degree murder originally. Craig admitted to killing 34-year-old Harrison Peters in the victim's Carlton Street apartment during a fight. According to the Telegraph Journal, the judge set October 8th for a sentencing hearing. An inmate at the Atlantic Institution of Renous has been assaulted. Correctional Service Canada says the attack happened August 4th at the Maximum Security Federal Institution. Now, the injured inmate was taken to an outside hospital and has since returned. RCMP and the institution are investigating. Officials say the assailant has been identified and appropriate actions have been taken. No staff or other inmates were hurt. The Correctional Services says it will review the incident to prevent future attacks. A national judicial panel has found that a New Brunswick Justice Frederick Ferguson used his authority inappropriately with a junior lawyer. The Canadian Judicial Council says the judge discussed privileged information and made comments meant to influence a recusal motion. It describes the conduct as questionable and has ordered Ferguson to issue a written apology within 60 days. Other allegations of abusive behavior and sexist remarks were dismissed. The panel ruled there were no grounds to remove him from the bench. A Christian ministry is suing the city of Moncton for canceling a concert last summer. Burn 24/7 Canada Worship Ministry Society claims the move violated its freedom of expression under the Charter of Rights and Freedoms. Lawyers funded by the Justice Center for Constitutional Freedoms filed the claim August 4th. The group is seeking a court declaration and $50,000 in damages, according to media reports. The Let Us Worship event with U.S. singer Sean Foyt was set for July 24th last summer at Riverfront Park. The city canceled it 2 days earlier, citing its code of conduct and safety concerns from planned protests. Organizers say they met every city requirement, and the decision stemmed from opposition to the message. A New Brunswick expert is suggesting rural gas stations should be allowed to charge whatever they want for full-service fuel. Michael Gardner of Halifax-based Gardner Pinfold is reviewing gas retailers' margins for the Provincial Energy and Utilities Board. He says removing the current 3 cent per liter cap on full-service gas could help struggling rural stations stay in business. Gardner says competition would likely prevent stations from charging too much, even without a cap, according to Post Media. New Brunswick's regular gas price is currently capped at nearly $1.80 a liter. Any major change to the full-service pricing rules would require legislative changes. Canada's National Weather Agency says it's addressing alert fatigue with more targeted thunderstorm and tornado warnings. Jen Nicholson has more.
3: The alerts, which officially launched this week, will target the specific area forecasters think will be hit with a weather event rather than a broad warning focusing on a large area. Environment Canada says the changes will only appear to severe thunderstorm and tornado warnings. Officials say the new targeted alerts will help those living in the storm area and help them protect themselves and others as well as their property during bad weather. Other alerts like heat warnings and thunderstorm watches will still have broad alert warning areas. For MBS News, I'm Jen Nicholson.
2: Tens of thousands of Canadians are formally calling for Pete Hoekstra, the U.S. ambassador to Canada, to be expelled. A parliamentary petition calling for Hoekstra's removal has been signed by 60,000 people. It's due to be presented in the House of Commons this fall by Green Party leader Elizabeth May. Now, the petition calls for Hoekstra to be declared persona non grata, requests his removal as U.S. ambassador to Canada, and it cites his undermining of diplomatic relations, normalizing the 51st state threats to Canadian sovereignty, and Hoekstra's alleged involvement with the separatist movement in Alberta. And Bois Joli is opening two new recreational facilities today in Eel River Crossing. The municipality is holding official openings for a new baseball field and a mini golf course. Now, the baseball field opens at 6, followed by the mini golf course at 7. The municipality says the new field renews a baseball site that has been part of the community for generations. The event will also recognize the Eel River Crossing Expos and former players who helped shape the field's history. Municipal officials and current and former players will be on hand for the celebrations. In sports on the diamonds, the Blue Jays and the Red Sox tangle in Toronto. The Yankees and the Mariners battle in the Bronx. Now you're up to date. I'm Sheldon McLeod.
1: Wave weather.
3: Your latest Environment Canada forecast calling for partly cloudy skies overnight. Chance of a shower early on. Lows down to 10 degrees. A mix of sun and cloud on the way Thursday. Showers or thunder showers possible tomorrow afternoon with a high at 24 degrees.
4: 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T-minus 4, 3, 2, 1, ignition, and liftoff.
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Forget performance-enhancing drugs. Some Tour de France cyclists are being accused of using padded bras to go faster. It sounds ridiculous, but there's actually some science behind it, and the rules do have something to say about that as well. We'll get into it, but first, it's Madonna on 104.1 The Wave.

0: 1041 The Wave. It is David Raines in with you this afternoon. We've heard of athletes looking for every possible advantage, but this one is raising some eyebrows. Some female Tour de France cyclists are reportedly being accused of using padded bras to gain an aerodynamic advantage. Now, the aerodynamics professor says that adding padding can act like a chest fairing, creating the airflow around the rider's body and potentially reducing air resistance. And while we're not talking about suddenly becoming Superman on a bicycle, the professor says that a 20 to 30 kilometer ride, even a few seconds, can make a big difference. There's just one problem. Padded bras are currently prohibited under International Cycling Union rules. So apparently in professional cycling, your bra isn't just a fashion choice anymore. It's equipment. And somewhere there's a cyclist saying, let's see the jersey, the shorts, the helmet, and wait a minute, are those regulation cups? Because apparently in the Tour de France, even your underwear need to be aerodynamic. Lots more great music on the way, including Supertramp.
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0: 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It is David Raines in with you this afternoon. And if someone asks you to name the countries with the best healthcare system in the world, would Canada make your list? Well, apparently it should. According to the Healthcare Index, Canada ranked fourth globally with a score of 71.32. Now, Taiwan came in at number one, South Korea two, and Australia just ahead of us in the third position. But what's interesting is because Canadians talk about our healthcare system all the time, you probably hear different opinions. And some will tell you that it's the best thing ever, and others will tell you that we got lots and lots of work to do to fix our system. Where do you fit in this one? Make sure to head to thewavewoodstock.com and have your say on our Vogue Optical web poll. Lots more great music from the 80s, 90s, and more, including one from Tom Cochrane coming up.
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1: Wave weather.
6: Your latest Environment Canada forecast calling for partly cloudy skies overnight. Chance of a shower early on. Lows down to 10 degrees. A mix of sun and cloud on the way Thursday. Showers or thunder showers possible tomorrow afternoon with a high at 24 degrees.
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0: David Raines in with you this afternoon on 104.1 The Wave, and we're looking for you to weigh in on our Mindbuster question today. 25% of people would rather go here than to call a customer support line. Where do you think that might be? Well, I've told you so far, no one likes going here, but it is not the dentist. Lots of great answers on our Facebook page already. Keep them coming. I will tell you that the place that people would rather go usually has a long wait. So where do you think that might be? You can head to our Facebook page with your best comments. I will confirm the correct answer next hour at the end of the show. Lots more great music on the way, including one from the Bare Naked Ladies.
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Well, the man collapsed at his son's wedding and was pronounced dead for 45 minutes and experienced something extraordinary during that time, he says. We'll get into that incredible story coming up in just a few minutes. But first, it's Norman Greenbaum, 104.1 The Wave.

0: 1041 The Wave, it is David Raines in with you on this Wednesday afternoon. And imagine watching your son get married and then suddenly you collapse and your heart stops. Well, that's what happened to one man who was rushed to hospital after collapsing at his son's wedding. He says he was unconscious, pronounced dead for about 45 minutes. But during that time, he says he experienced what he believed was a near-death encounter with Jesus. He said he saw a man walking through the surgical room doors. He described him as darker skin with wavy hair, a short beard, and dark greenish blue eyes, and he immediately knew who it was. According to the man, Jesus walked in toward him, held out his hand, and said, "I want to answer your prayer." Now, he said he was confused and thought that he had died, but he reached out and took his hand. Whatever you believe about near-death experiences, the man says at that moment, his life changed forever. Definitely very interesting, and I gotta believe there's something to these stories when they come out like that. What about you? Got lots more great music on the way, including one from Santana coming up.
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Well, it is Wednesday night, and that means Rotary Bingo is on the way. 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

0: David Raines in with you this afternoon on 104.1 The Wave, and tonight is Rotary Bingo. Yes, kicking off here at 8 p.m. with Mark and Jen, and 11,600 reasons why you should run out and get your bingo cards if you don't already have them. And then warm up those dabbers, get them ready to go, and tune into Rotary Bingo. There is a consolation prize of $1,160, so either way, some good money up for grabs when we kick off tonight at 8. Lots more great music on the way, including one from Loverboy coming up.
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4: Wave weather.
5: Your latest Environment Canada forecast calling for partly cloudy skies overnight. Chance of a shower early on. Lows down to 10 degrees. A mix of sun and cloud on the way Thursday. Showers or thunder showers possible tomorrow afternoon, with a high at 24 degrees.
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1041 The Wave, it is David Raines in with you this afternoon, and we have been talking about our Mindbuster question all day today. 25% of people would rather go here than call a customer support line. Where is it? Well, your clues once again. Nobody likes to go here. It is not the dentist and usually has a long wait. Well, that would be government service centers, like a Service New Brunswick kind of idea. Nobody likes to go and stand in those, but they would rather do that than sit on hold with customer service. I got to agree with that as well. Maybe you do as well if you're nodding your head. But we'll have a brand new Mindbuster question for you tomorrow, and we do it all over again. Until then, I remind you, please be kind to everybody you come across, because in a world where you can choose to be anything at all, choosing to be kind just makes the world a better place, all of us better people. And yes, we can all use a little more of that. I'll leave you with a good one this afternoon from Roy Orbison. I'll see you tomorrow.

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0: 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The phone number to call if you have a winner is 506-325-3033. If there's any discrepancies of a card or number, the Rotary Club's card and number will be upheld. You must be 16 to play. Winning cards must be verified before each game is closed. 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The minimum payout for any game is $25, and there is a delay if you play online. 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
1: Good evening, everybody, and welcome to Rotary Bingo again this Wednesday, August 12th. I hope everyone's having a good night. Just a heads up, tonight's jackpot is $11,600, and the wild number is 068. And the loonies are B3, B9, B15, I-19, I-28, N-31, N-32, N-44, G-46, G-57, O-63, O-68, and O-74. And again, remember that the wild number is O-68. So welcome, everyone. We're going to start off with game number one. And the first number called is N-35. And this is game number one on your green card. One line and four corners. And the next number called is O-67. O-67. O-67. Welcome to everyone who's playing on the radio tonight. Good luck. And next up is 070. 070. 070. Remember, if you are a winner, you can call in at 506-325-3033. And the next number up is I-29. I-29. I-29. And at the radio station tonight, I'm Heidi Harper from Rotary, and Kent Orlando is here with me.
2: Good luck, everyone.
1: And the next number is N-43. N-43. Next up, we have an I, I-24, I-24. Hope everyone had a chance to get out to Old Home Week last week and maybe play Rotary Bingo down on the fairgrounds. Next up is a G, G-53, G-53. So again, we're looking for one line and four corners.
2: That was me.
1: Oh. Next up, we have a GG55. G55. G55. Next up is O69. O69. O-69. O-69. Next up is G-60. G-60. G-60. G-60. Next up, we have a B, B-6. B-6. B-6. And we welcome all the players who are playing up and down the valley tonight. We appreciate you playing. Next up, we have an O, O-68. O-68. O-68. Next up, we have a B, B7, B7. B7. B7. And just a reminder, if you are a winner and you're calling in, please have a look at the number in the middle of your card in the free spot, because that's the number that they want to verify when you do call in. So kind of have that ready. And remember, if you are a winner, you can call at 506-325-3033.

0: B7 was the last number called, and we're just waiting to see if there is a winner on B7. B7, and we're moving on to N45. Next up, we have an O73. Up next, we have a B15.
1: B15, that's a loony.
0: Ooh.
1: Maybe someone will win on that one.
0: Maybe there's a winner. We'll wait and see. And we're just waiting to see if maybe there is a winner. B15. We're pretty thrilled to have bingo players all up and down the valley, all the way from Naquit to Plaster Rock.
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0: Yep, so we're just waiting to hear if there is a winner. I believe there may be a call into the bingo pit. Apparently not, and we're moving on to N39.
1: That was close.
0: It was. That would have been a loony winner, too. N39. Scott Dunlop is calling bingo tonight down at the pit. He would, I'm sure, love to give away a few loonies tonight.
1: I'm sure he would.
0: Next up is an N42. N42.

0: And I think we're probably waiting to see if there's another call here coming in. See if we have a winner on N42. Hope everyone's enjoying their summer. It's already mid-August, which means it's almost
1: over. Hard to believe. Summer is going by so fast.
0: I know. Makes me sad. And we have another ball called N37. Still no winner for game number one.
1: Yeah, it seems unusual, but...
0: Yeah, we're at 19 balls called here. There is somebody on the line, so we'll wait and see if we have a winner.
1: Well, that's a good sign.
0: Yep. Let's see if we have a winner.
1: Oh, there. I can hear the ding-dong going.
0: There is a winner, so we will be back with

0: or for more information. So that's a
1: that's great.
0: Yeah. So that's
1: we had a lot of corporate sponsors, which was awesome.
0: Oh, good.
1: Yeah, and I hear that we have a winner, so we're going to start into game number two, which is our Any Two Lines, which we call the double-double game, played on your brown card. And the first ball called is B4. Any Two Lines. B4. Next up, we have a G, G51. G51. Next up, we have an O. O61.
0: Didn't get a name for the winner, I don't think.
1: Not yet. B13. Well, we heard the ding-dong, so we know somebody won.
0: Yes.
1: B13 was the last ball called for game number two, which is Any Two Lines, played on your brown card. Next up is a G, G49. And I believe I saw Scott before we got here tonight, who's calling the game tonight, and he was wearing a Red Sox shirt. N44. And I'm happy to announce that Kent, sitting here beside me, is wearing a Blue Jays hat.
0: Absolutely.
1: So, yes.
0: Red Sox have lost four in a row.
1: B14 is the next number called B14. So I hope there's some other Blue Jays fans out there, because I'm definitely rooting for them. Next up, we have an I-16. I-16. And next up, I-17, right next door. I-17. Next up, we have a B, B-7. B-7. B-7. Next up, we have an N, N40, N40. So again, we're looking for any two lines for game number two, our double-double game.

0: Oh, we have a potential winner.
1: We did find out who the winner of game one was, Pamela.
0: Pamela. Congratulations, Pamela. And we're moving on here. We have another ball called. This time it's 069, 069, 069. We're still looking for any two lines in game number two. Next up, we have an N, N38, N38. N38. Next up, we have a B, B6. B6. B6. Up next, we have an O, O68, O68.

0: 068, which just happens to be our wild number tonight, too, for game number four. 068. Next up, we have a G57. Next up, we have a B. B9. That's a loony. It would be nice if someone called in.
1: Yes.
0: For this one, but I guess not, because we're moving on. To an I-20. I-20. Next up, we have another I-26. I-26. And we're already at 19 balls called, so we should have a winner soon.
1: Soon, yeah.
0: Yep. So if you are a winner, call in at 506-325-3033. And we're looking for any two lines. And we're just waiting to see if a call is coming into the bingo pit. So, Kent, were you saying you actually got to go to a Blue Jays game?
1: We were there on Monday night. Yeah, yeah.
0: And did the Jays win?
1: Blue Jays won 2-1. Yeah.
0: Excellent. And we're moving on. We still have no winner. To an N31. N31. 20th ball called for game number two is N31. N31.
1: Yeah, the Jays are in the middle of a four-game series with the Red Sox.
0: And how many games
1: so
0: have they
1: won? They've played two games. They've won two, and they're playing right now.
0: Excellent.
1: As we speak.
0: Excellent. And I think we have a winner, so we're going to wait to hear who the winner is. What else have you got to tell us,
1: Ken? Well, there's a musical this Saturday night, August 15th at 7 p.m., and that's at the Second Wind Music Center on 16 Curtis Road. That's in Florenceville. That's just kind of on the road up by the high school there.
0: Okay.
1: Sarah Slip and Cameron Slip, both from Woodstock, so both Woodstock High alumni, but very artistic son and daughter of John and Darla Slip from Woodstock, and they're putting on a musical. It says, Are We There Yet? A Musical Vacation from New York City to New Brunswick, featuring Sarah and Cameron. Original music from Sarah, also featuring Iris Lloyd, who we know from our Rotary dance, and she that's not her only claim to fame. She's, you know, famous on her own, but so she'll be there, and Will Davidson, who's a teacher at the high school and
0: music teacher.
1: And, yeah, and Graham Kidd. I'm not familiar with Graham, but maybe somebody from upriver, not sure. But yeah, so you can get tickets. Email secondwindmusiccenter@gmail.com. Tickets are $25 at the door, $15 for students. So that's this Saturday at 7 p.m., August 15th. Coming
0: awesome.
1: Right up.
0: Awesome, and I think Sarah's living in New York City, isn't she?
1: Yes. Yeah.
0: For the show, that sounds really
1: went
0: good.
1: To school down there and did music and art.
0: Awesome.
1: Yeah.
0: I think I heard something about the Planet Youth Multicultural Fair event is this Saturday as well, and I wish I don't remember exactly where it is. Do you know, Kent?
1: I don't. No. We can look it up. I'll check it out.
0: Yeah. I think it's at MBCC. We're going to move on to game number three. And this is the postage stamp game. Any two corners, postage stamp game on your red card. So there's going to be no N's called in this game. And our first ball called is an I-28. Next up we have an O-73. O-73. Next up, we have a G-55. G-55. again, this is any two corners postage stamp. O-74 is the next ball called. O-74. O-74. Next up, we have an I-16. I-16.
1: Jeez.
0: So apparently there was one winner, and perhaps on a loony. And the next ball called for this game, number three, is G50. G50. G50. Next up, we have another G59. So remember, there's no ends in this game. And next up, we have an O-66. O-66. O-66. Next up, we have an I-23. I-23. Next up, we have an I, another I, I-25. Another I, I-18. I-18. And we're finally going to have a B. B8. Next up, we have another I-29. And just a reminder, if you do happen to win on a loony number, it's an extra $1,000 prize. Next up, we have a B14. Next up, we have an I-27. Now we have another B12. And just a reminder, the jackpot tonight is $11,600.
1: Nice. A good chunk of change right there.
0: I would love to say, hey, congrats for that. That'd be awesome. Last number called was B12. So we're looking for two postage stamps. And I think there may be a call. Or no, guess not. We're moving on to I-20. So we're still waiting for a winner in this game. Next up, we have B11. B11. B11. B11. So you need at least 8 numbers in order to win this game. 2 postage stamps.
1: 2 clusters of 4, yeah, in the corners.
0: I-30. Which is why there are no ends called in this game. I-30.
1: Scott's doing pretty good so far. He hasn't called an N.
0: That's right. He hasn't screwed up.
1: There's still
0: We've
1: time.
0: We've been there. Still time. That's right. I-30. And we're waiting to see if there is a caller. Let's see if we have a winner for any Two Corners postage stamps. The last number called was I-30. We'll wait to see if we have a winner. And nope, we're moving on. I-19.
1: Lots of I's.
0: Lots of I's. And that's the 20th ball called. These games are kind of taking a little longer tonight. Yeah. I-19, which is loony, so maybe we'll get a call. I-19. I-19. And still no calls, so we're going to move on. Maybe. Next up is B7. B7. B7. And it does sound like we have some callers, so we will wait and verify if there's a winner. Did we get the winners for game number 2?
1: I think your game 2 winners were Tammy and Heidi.
0: Tammy and Heidi. Congratulations.
1: That was game 2.
0: For game number 2. And we're just waiting to see if there is a winner for game number 3.
1: Aha. Uh-huh. I heard it.
0: Yep, we heard the ding dong. We will be back to play game number 4 shortly.
1: In the bingo pit, we have a little doorbell that we ring so that everybody in the pit knows when there's a caller that's actually won, so we can hear it here on the radio station, so we know the ding a dong, we can hear it going off.
0: What else you got to tell us, Kent? What's going on?
1: Well, looks like Manuxnike Consolidated School is doing a toll fundraiser on Deacon Drive, actually also on Saturday between 10 and 2. All the money's going to support middle school field trip to Crab Mountain this coming school year. So I guess, you know, they do a ski trip a lot of times. Most classes will do that every year, and maybe some kids aren't participating just because of costs. So that can help, you know, offset some of those costs. So that'd be a good option for them. So yeah, if you're driving down Deacon, or if you're not driving down Deacon, take a detour. Go down Deacon this Saturday between 10 and 2. Bring some cash and help out those students for Mexico Consolidated School. Get them on that ski trip this winter. Although I'm just making this up. It might not be a ski trip. I assume it's Crab Mountain. It's got to be, right?
0: Other things in Crab, hiking or something, but it's probably,
1: I'm sure it's a ski trip. Also, at the end of the month, the Manuxnike Community Days on Friday, August 28th. We got a corn boil and a barbecue in the park. Bossy Bingo at 7 p.m. is going along with the corn boil. Then there's Jesse Campbell Magic between 7 and 9. Fireworks at dusk. That's on Friday, August 28th. And then on Saturday, there's a fireman's breakfast in the park. Vendors, and then a parade at noon. Brianna's Big Burger food truck will be there. What else is going on there? 1 p.m. Pro-Am Lumberjack Show.
0: Oh, that would be interesting.
1: That would be fun, actually. Yeah. 1:30, various kids games in the park, free face painting, bouncy castle, bucking bull balloons, water fun for the kids, bring a swimsuit. And then at 2:30, you got an old-fashioned bingo. So a couple of bingo games going on there, one on Friday and one on Saturday. So that's in Manuxnike.
0: Manuxnike.
1: Yeah, on the 28th.
0: Very good. Well, we're going to move on to game number 4, which is the wild number game, which again is 068. So go ahead and daub off everything on your card that ends in an 8. So B8, 18, 28, 38, 48, 58, 68. That's as high
1: as you
0: go. Yep. So this is any two lines with your wild number on the purple card. N-35. N-35 is the first ball pulled. Next up we have B4. B4. B4. And another B, B12, B12. B12. So obviously we did have a winner from game three.
1: Yeah, there were three.
0: Good. Oh, three winners. Okay. Next up we have an I-22.
1: Yeah, Tammy, Carla, and Kevin. Those are the three winners from game three.
0: Congrats to you three. Next up we have an I-30. Next up we have a G55. Going over to the O's. O66. Next up, we have another O, 065, right next door. Another O, 073. And again, we're looking for any two lines with your wild number on the purple card. Game seven, remember, is a blackout game, and that is for the jackpot of $11,600 if you can black out your card in 50 numbers or less. And if not, we keep moving on until someone gets a blackout for a consolation prize, which is still pretty good because it's $1,160.
1: Not bad.
0: Consolation prize. And the next number up, we will wait here, I-25. And we're just verifying to see if we have a caller on I-25. Sounds like there are a few people on the phones. Ooh. And yes, we heard the dingy dong, so there was a winner. So we'll be right back with game number five. So what else you got to tell us, Kent? What else is going on?
1: Sunday looks like there's going to be a car show at the 16th annual Potato World Car Show. All vehicles welcome. An annual Gary Ruff Trophy. 50-50 draw, that's Sunday the 16th between 11 and 3 p.m. That's up in Potato World in Florenceville. August 50, lots going on Saturday, actually, yeah.
0: Lindsay Day.
1: Yeah, Memories of Lindsay, that's a theme. That's Saturday, August 15th. Trying to read the bottom print there, it's a little dark, but for more information, check out the Facebook page, Lindsay, New Brunswick Community Hall. Yeah, so it's the community hall in Lindsay. I believe they're raising money for that to renovate the hall out in Lindsay. So,
0: I believe so, yeah.
1: Yeah, so on Saturday the 15th, it looks like there's going to be a parade at 10:30, lining up in the Hopkin Road. Parade starts at 11, presentation of awards, barbecue, games, horseshoe tournament. There'll be a bouncy castle there, some face painting, tug of war, old timers versus new timers, softball game.
0: Sounds like fun.
1: Yeah.
0: So we are moving on to game number five, which is all around the free. So there should be no B's and no O's in this game. And the first ball called is an I-18. All around the free this game on your black card. Next up, we have an N, N-45, N-45. N-45. Next up, we have an I-30, I-30. I-30. I-30. Next up, we have an N. N-42. N-42. N-42. Next up, we have a G. G-52. G-52. G-52. G-52. Next up, we have an I. I-16. I-16. I-16. I-16. I-16. And we have another I. I-22. I-22. I-22. Next up, we have a G, G-51, G-51, G-51. Up next, we have a G, G-53, G-53, G-53, G-53. Next up is an N. N-39. Next up is an I. I-19. I-19. Another I. I-25, I-25, I-25, I-25. Next up we have a G, G-54, G-54. So that's 51, 52, 53, and 54. All called. So far 13 balls called. Next up is G-56, G-56, G-56, next up we have another G, G-50, G-50, G-50. G-50. And down at the radio station here, I'm telling you, we have a beautiful view out the river. I'm staring out of the window here and kind of see the farm market and the Legion, and I can see the river through the trees. Woodstock is a beautiful downtown.
1: Did you see the rainbow? Coming down the hill?
0: I did, driving down here.
1: Yeah, it's beautiful.
0: A beautiful rainbow. Mm. And I think we're waiting to hear if we have a winner.
1: Yeah, last number was 50.
0: And apparently no winner, because we're moving on to an N, N-32. N-32, which is loony, so I will keep my fingers crossed as maybe someone will win on N-32. N-32. And we're moving on. I-29. I-29. And next up is I-28, I-28, I-28. Ooh, apparently the J's are
1: yeah.
0: pretty. What inning are we in?
1: Top of the third.
0: Top of the third. And we're just waiting to see if there is a call. I-28 is a loony, so perhaps we may have a winner. Just waiting to verify. Did we ever get the winners from the last game, Kent?
1: I didn't.
0: No. Somebody won.
1: Check your phone. Maybe MJ's texting you. I hear your phone ringing, so it must be.
0: And we'll be right back.
1: Yeah, we'll be back with that winner. Some other stuff going on. Remember, still on Tuesdays from 5 to 8 p.m., the Woodstock Night Market. I think we have this week, the week after, and then on September 1st. So those are the remaining night markets on Tuesdays, 5 to 8. That's downtown Woodstock. Bobby Lee this week, Amy Fraser next week, and the Ukulele Group the week after. Those are the live music for those markets. And
0: those are quite the markets. I enjoy that. I've been a couple times now.
1: Yeah, it's
0: really
1: nice.
0: Really good food
1: yeah.
0: vendors and lots of different. It's kind of nice to see in Woodstock.
1: Good way to get people downtown.
0: Yep, I agree.
1: On a nice summer evening.
0: I agree.
1: Actually, there's an outdoor summer market also in Florenceville every Thursday. That's 10 to 1:30 p.m. in the Riverside Park.
0: All right. Well, I'm going to switch chairs with Kent here. So
1: I think I can do it from here.
0: You can do it from there?
1: Sure.
0: Okay, perfect. We don't even need to switch chairs, but we'll let Kent call this. So we're moving on to game number six.
1: Six, yeah. This is our BIGO game, of course. If you win in the first four numbers, then there'll be $200. That would also include your free. First one's 067. 067. First number.
0: And I'm looking at my text from the bingo pit, and it looks like the winner from last game was Selena.
1: Selena. 067. Next up, B4. B4. Under the B4. Yeah, congratulations, Selena, winner of game five. I-18 next up. I-18. Do you have the winners from game four?
0: I've got Oscar and I-18. Rosetta.
1: Okay, yeah, Oscar and Rosetta must have won game four.
0: That must have been game four.
1: I-18, last number. This is game six, B-I-G-O. Here we go. Next one is G-56. G-56. G-56. G-56. This is one line anyway. And remember, this is on your turquoise sheet. This is the last sheet in your book of cards, and we're going to continue with game seven on this same sheet for that jackpot, $11,600. The first four numbers, B4, I-18, G-56, O-67. The last number, though, was G-56. G-56, we're just confirming. Possibly somebody on the phone. Oh, I heard the ding-dong. That's great. Maybe $200 for somebody, or maybe split, depending on how many winners there are.
0: Exactly. We'll wait and see. I was just looking up, Kent, about the multicultural festival that's
1: okay.
0: taking place.
1: Yeah, I couldn't find it.
0: Yeah, it's this Saturday, August 15th, another thing on Saturday, from 11 to 4 p.m., and it's at the MBCC Woodstock parking lot and in the gym. And it's hosted by Planet Youth Woodstock. And this free community event features live cultural performances, food, artisan vendors.
1: Awesome. So much going on. So Norma was our winner, game number six. We're moving on to the jackpot game. Got to fill that same turquoise card. Just one winner of that $200 game, game six. Next up, we got I-23. I-23, first number for game seven. Same card, though, remember? Turquoise card. I-23. N-45 is our next number. N-45. N-45. It's going to be a busy Saturday. We've got a lot of driving around to do up and down the valley.
0: Kind of a fun way to spend a day.
1: N-34, next number. N-34. N-34, yeah, lots of stuff going on up and down the valley. Lots of community events. N-34, our last number. Sticking with the N's, we got N-40. N-40. N-40. G-46 is our next number. G-46. G-46. Sticking with the G's, we got G-57. G-57. G-57. G-57. 065 is our next number. 065. 065. Next up, 069. 069. 069. 069. I-27. Under the I-27. I-27. G-47. G-47. G-47. G-53, our next number, G-53, G-53. G-53. Another G, G-58. G-58. G-58. O-66. Now, 066. O-66. Now, 063. O-063. Back up to the B's now. Finally, B-12. Under the B-12. Only our second B. B-12. Now we got I-28. I-28. I-28. I-16. Next up, I-16. Under the I-16. Now we have B-8. B-8. B-8. B-15. B-15. B-15. B15. I-25. Under the I-25. I-25. O-74. Under the O-74. O-74. Halfway there, Heidi.
0: Yep, that's number 25.
1: Yeah, O-74. Next up, I-30. Our 26th number. I-30. Now G-48. G-48. N-33. Our next number, N-33. N-33. N-33. Back to the B's, B-13. B-13. Lucky number 13, B-13. Next we have I-29. I-29. I-29. O-73. O-73. O-73. N-42 next up. N-42. My voice is a little raspy from cheering on the Blue Jays on Monday. N-42.
0: I don't doubt it.
1: N-42. Sticking with the N's, we got N-37 next up. N-37.
0: I just looked up the score and it's still one out.
1: Yeah. N-37. Right beside that, we got N-36. N-36. Now, N-39. N-39. N-39. I-21. Under the I, 21. I, 21. Back to the B's, B14. B14. B14. 14. B14. Down to the O's again. O-64. O-64. O-64. Sticking with the O's. O-62. O-62. O-62. Now G-55, double nickel, G-55. I don't know, I always say that because that's what John Tate says, double nickel. I got that from him. G-55. N-44. N-44. We're kind of getting close where people are starting to, you know, their sheets are starting to get kind of filled in.
0: Yeah. And there's a pretty good spread, actually, on the board. This
1: yes. N-44. N-35 next. N-35. N-35. Sticking with the N's. N-31. and 31. And 31. Another N. N 41. Under the N 41. N 41. Back to the B's here. B 11. B 11. Yeah, we're our 45th number. We're getting close. B 11. O 70. Remember, if you think you're a winner, call 325-3033. End of the game. O 70. Be nice to give away that jackpot, $11,600. O 70, last number. Going back to the I's here, we got I 24. I 24. I 24. Now we got B2.
0: Looking pretty good.
1: Yeah, B2. B2. Our second last number, I-19, before that 50 cutoff. I-19. One more to get that jackpot. I-19. Our 50th number is G-59. If you think you're a winner, give us a call. 506-323-3033. Sorry. Is it 325 or 3? Yeah.
0: 325.
1: 325-3033. You know what I can see on the screen? Scott's got the L hat on. The L stands for loser, of course. So that means that he did not give away the jackpot. Consolation, first number, B1. Still a good chunk of change there and some loony potential. B1. B1. Next up, G52. G52. Yeah. 52nd number, 52. And G49. Giving away that consolation of $1,160. G49. G49. I want to thank everybody for playing with us, for just maybe confirming a caller or waiting for a call. It's been a good game. I was doing pretty good for time. Next week, remember, the jackpot will be $11,700. Make sure you keep playing. You know, this game supports everybody up and down the valley, that helps the Rotary Club support different programs. And yeah,
0: we heard the ding-a-dongs. Yeah. There is a winner.
1: We did hear. Okay, I didn't hear it. I guess I was just talking there. Yeah. Awesome. So that means someone's going to call in here with a consolation. And we're just going to wait for that. We can announce the winner.
0: For the consolation prize of $1,160. Thanks for playing, everybody.
1: It's been a pleasure, Heidi.
0: Yes. Thank you, Ken. It's always a pleasure, too.
1: Big thanks to Mark here, as to kind of gets us going at the station. Mark's.
0: It's always the awkward.
1: Mark, let me find you a mic.
0: You're not really sure what to say, and
2: exactly. You're just kind of waiting for everybody to come by.
1: Right. We're back. Looks like Keith was our winner. So thanks everybody for playing. Remember to get your winnings at Home Zone in Woodstock. Pick them up there. Thanks so much for everybody playing, everybody, and we'll see you next week.
0: See you next week. Good night.
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